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0: I slipped between those cool sheets. I hope you had a spectacular Monday. I hope that the music that we play and the stories that we share added to your enjoyment and your sense of peace and your ability to connect to your feelings and to others.

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0: 1982. There's Tony Basil with Mickey. 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Jeff Hackett on your Tuesday afternoon. How would you like to win free The Black Crowes concert tickets? You can do so right now by being my third caller at 252-635-1033. They're going to be performing at Coastal Credit Union Music Park at Walnut Creek on Sunday. Special guests include Whiskey Myers and Salvo. Hope I said that right. Regardless, be my third caller now at 252-635-1033, and that pair of tickets will be coming your way. Caller number three, 252-635-1033. It's the Black Crowes in Raleigh, and if you want to go this Sunday, by all means, let me hear from you, and I'll send you on your way. Good luck once again. More throwback tracks on the way. In the meantime, some bare naked ladies running around. Let's get them on your radio. How about Tears for Fears? They're coming up next. It's Magic.
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cause you're the only one for me. I'm never gonna say no. I found me an angel, I can see it in your halo. Have you ever dreamt what we could do? Have you ever sent an I love you? I've never felt the feelings that I feel for you. So maybe we could make a we of me and you. I'ma treat you right tonight, let's make it last forever. I promise you that no one else will ever treat you better. And if you don't believe me, please see I don't need no effort. All you gotta do is flip that switch before we